0: Radio 90.1.
1: 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So you screwed up, but you're gonna be

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0: My girl just caught me.
2: You made her catch you?
0: I don't know how I let this happen.
2: But who?
0: The girl next door, you know?
2: Man.
0: I don't know what to do.
2: Said it wasn't you.
0: All right.

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1: Oh, it's beautiful. But wait a minute, isn't this...
0: Yeah, yes it is.
1: But I thought the old lady dropped it into the ocean in the air.
0: Well, baby, I went down and got it for you.

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Got to help, well, we got to help, yeah. There's no need to cry, yeah. Got to help, well, we got to help, yeah.

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1: 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Now, who was my next caller?
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2: It's Mr. 305 checking in for the remix. You know they had that 75 Street Brazil. Well, this here's gonna be called Caiocho. Que hola, Gata. Que hola, Omega. And this is how we gonna do it.

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With all these people all around, I'm crippled with anxiety. 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It's kinda crazy, cause I really don't.